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0: summer. Nowhere near over yet. Make the most of it. I know we've had some weather this summer, and we're going to continue with that tomorrow with a chance of some scattered thunderstorms for the remainder of the weekend. Temperatures tomorrow in the 90s. 105.9 The Rock, Nashville's Classic Rock. I'm Dr. John. Keep us on all weekend. You're going to hear some great stuff from the 80s all weekend long. We started it this morning, and we'll keep it going through tomorrow.
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Aerosmith and Angel, Big 80s Weekend, 105.9 The Rock, Nashville's classic rock. A great band, Talking Heads. Oh, man. Love seeing them live. You can still see David Byrne in concert, and everybody who goes to see him in concert comes back saying, wow, guy really is a genius. Talking Heads, burning down the house on The Rock.

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0: absolutely doing Roy Orbison proud on their version of Oh Pretty Woman. Van Halen, Big 80s Weekend on 105.9 The Rock, Nashville's Classic Rock. I'm Dr. John. When it comes to the 80s, we've got it for you this weekend. When it comes to the 90s, we've got that for you every weeknight at 9 o'clock with the 90s at 9, from Bush and Nirvana to STP and Metallica. 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

How would you like to be performing live on stage and having Paul McCartney and Bruce Springsteen in the audience checking it all out? It's happening to Bon Jovi in Madison Square Garden. They're doing their series of shows there. They got like four or five of them under their belt, a total of nine. Bon Jovi, Bad Medicine, 105.9 The Rock, Nashville's classic rock. If I was on stage, and I don't care how great I was, Paul McCartney and Bruce Springsteen were in the audience, I'd be nervous.

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0: We are celebrating the 80s this weekend. Big 80s weekend on 105.9 The Rock, Nashville's classic rock. I'm Dr. John. Columbia Records released Journey's seventh studio album, Escape, this week in 1981. And it featured that song, Don't Stop Believing. Coming up this hour, you're going to hear some 38 Special. You're going to hear some Petty. You're going to hear some Dire Straits, too.
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Consciously 38 special. Hey there, I'm Dr. John. 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

0: 105.9 The Rock, Nashville's classic rock. It's Big 80s weekend, and there's one from 1987, Midnight Oil, a band from Australia. Beds Are Burning, which called at the time for returning land rights to Indigenous Australians. Midnight Oil, Beds Are Burning. Great song.
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0: 105.9 The Rock, Nashville's classic rock, playing a lot of songs from the 80s this weekend. Big 80s weekend. Motley Crue and Girls, Girls, Girls. And I know it's the middle of summer, but if you've listened to me for any period of time, you know I'm into Halloween. And it's never too early to start thinking about Halloween. As a matter of fact, Home Depot is already ready. They've unveiled the complete 2026 spooky season collection, and you can buy the updates online. A 12-foot skelly, wouldn't you like to have that in your yard? Or how about this one, an 11-foot mummy, or the 8-foot perilous plant monster. All sounds good to me. You could leave those up anytime, all year round.
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0: Big 80s weekend on 105.9 The Rock, Nashville's classic rock from 1980, Love Stinks, from a band from Boston, the Jay Giles Band. You know, they were really, really good live. I don't know if you ever had a chance to see them. I mean, back in the day, as they say, that band put on some incredible shows in concert. Check out one of their live albums sometime. And I once saw Jay Giles on a double bill with, of all bands, Emerson, Lake, and Palmer. What a weird combination.
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I think it's the Warlocks, morphed into the Grateful Dead. This was one of their biggest songs. It was in 1987. 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

0: I'm guessing that there was a period in your life where you had to give up all your albums. You just didn't want to cart them around from house to house or apartment to apartment. So you got rid of them. But did you hang on to the Warrant album? Warrant and Down Boys, 105.9 The Rock, Nashville's classic rock. 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

Fade to Black from Metallica. I'm Dr. John. It's 105.9 The Rock, Nashville's classic rock. I wonder what Eddie Money would think about the fact that they're using two tickets to Paradise in an Applebee's commercial, touting two for $25 meals. Eddie Money and Ronnie Spector together on this one. Take Me Home Tonight on The Rock.

0: 105.9 The Rock, Nashville's classic rock. This is Dr. John Def Leppard on this big 80s weekend, and it's a big weekend if you're a soccer fan or football fan. The World Cup final between Spain and Argentina happens tomorrow. This whole thing got underway back in June 11th, and wraps up tomorrow in New York. Well, not New York, New Jersey, at MetLife Stadium. And I guess all the smoke from the Canadian wildfires that settled in over the Northeast isn't going to have impact on whether the World Cup final match is played or not. It is going to happen.
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0: 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And we're still mad about whoever canceled that.
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7: I'm Fox 17 meteorologist Brett Luna. These daily rounds of off and on scattered showers and thunderstorms are going to stick around with us for the next several days. The strongest storms could bring gusty winds and very heavy rainfall. The high temperatures will be in the lower 90s Sunday and Monday.
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0: There you go. Big 80s weekend here on 105.9 The Rock, Nashville's Classic Rock Morning. I'm Dr. John. You're waking up Sunday morning to the 19th of July. Another hot and sticky day here in Nashville. Possibility of some showers and thunderstorms later on today. Coming up, more from the 80s. Some of the great stuff like Survivor, Def Leppard, and Foreigner.
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Morning, I'm Dr. John. Foreigner, celebrating 50 years, coming to the Ryman on August 11th. It's getting here soon. Got a chance to win tickets Monday morning at 8:10.

0: 80s weekend, AC/DC. Big weekend for AC/DC fans in Madison, Wisconsin. They just played there last night. Back in Black from AC/DC on 105.9 The Rock, Nashville's classic rock. I'm Dr. John. Good morning. 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
23: I'm Fox 17 meteorologist Brett Luna. These daily rounds of off and on scattered showers and thunderstorms are going to stick around with us for the next several days. The strongest storms could bring gusty winds and very heavy rainfall. The high temperatures will be in the lower 90s Sunday and Monday.
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Big 80s weekend. I'm Dr. John. It's 105.9 The Rock, Nashville's classic rock spotlight on the 80s all weekend long. And that, of course, includes Ozzy Osbourne. And if you're a big fan, you might want to make a trek to a place called the Art Spot in Asbury Park, New Jersey. From July 23rd through August 17th, they've got an exhibit, Back to the Beginning, remembering Ozzy Osbourne photos.

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2: Welcome to Tennessee Matters. I'm John Clark on the Tennessee Radio Network. If you apply and receive individual assistance from the Federal Emergency Management Agency, or FEMA, in the coming weeks, you may also be eligible for a state sales tax refund of up to $2,500 on certain items purchased to replace or repair property damaged or destroyed by the storm. Here's Kelly Cortese, Director of Communications for the Tennessee Department of Revenue, to explain to you how you might be able to get back $2,500 in tax refunds. Talk about the Department of Revenue and what you do and what you in particular do with the Department of Revenue.
3: So the Department of Revenue collects and administers Tennessee state taxes, and we also work with the state's 95 county clerks to administer vehicle title and registration.
2: That's got to be a lot to do, though.
3: Yes, it is a lot to do. It keeps us very busy.
2: Yeah.
3: My job, I'm the communications director, so I answer media requests. I deal with public records requests, updates to our website.
2: Well, right now, you have just announced a $2,500 refund for survivors of Winter Storm Fern. And talk about that. Talk about what you're doing there.
3: This is a refund that becomes available to people when FEMA declares a federal disaster area. And recently in April, FEMA did that and said that individual assistance was available to several counties in Tennessee. And so once that happens, that triggers the availability of this program. And definitely happy to be part of your program today, because I think a lot of folks aren't aware that this program exists, even though it's been around for a while. It came into existence after the floods that hit the Nashville area in 2010. So we've had it for a long time, and I don't know that folks know that if their primary residence is damaged or destroyed due to a natural disaster like Fern, that they can apply for a refund of the sales tax they paid on items, major appliances, residential furniture, or residential building supplies that they purchased after the disaster and help them rebuild.
2: Yeah, talk about that, the major appliances and so forth, and what they can get back from that.
3: Sure. So just to be extra clear, because there has been some confusion about this with applicants we've seen for Fern, there's only three major categories that people can apply to get their sales tax back on. So that's major appliances. Examples of that would be like dishwashers, microwaves, stoves, vacuums, washer dryers, freezers, refrigerators, water heaters, those sort of things. And the purchase price of those has to be under $3,200. And then residential furniture. So that's things like, you know, bedroom suites, lamps, dining sets, sofas, tables, entertainment sets. It does not include things like TVs, DVD players, computers, stereos, electronic equipment. So we have had some folks submit receipts to us for computers, for example, and that's not part of this program. So we aren't able to give folks sales tax back on those kind of things. Residential building supplies is another area. So that's boxes, trash bags, paint, insulation, sheetrock, roofing stuff, vents, doors. The price point on that is $500 or less. And basically, folks can go on our TenTap website and apply that way. There's just a few steps. You do have to have that FEMA designation letter that says you've gotten approved for individual assistance. Like I said, that's kind of step number one.
2: Okay.
3: And then you don't have to submit your receipts, but our auditors are required to verify that you're trying to claim items that are eligible, right? So even though we don't require them on the front end, you may be asked for them on the back end. So if you have them, it's a good idea to go ahead and submit them. They can be original receipts, or you can take photos or scans. But our auditors do verify those. And so it's important to make sure you have access to them, even if you don't submit them with your original claim. So you can file online. We also have a paper form if folks prefer that instead.
2: Okay. So they should get to file online. Where should they go to file online?
3: Go to our website. Mm-hmm. And then you'll want to go to TenTap on our website. So that's TenTap, TNTAP.tn.gov/eservices.
2: Okay.
3: So they can go there. Also on our website, we have a dedicated page for these natural disaster sales tax claim refunds. So you go to our website and there's a featured links box.
2: Okay.
3: And it's the first link at the top. So, you know, it has all of our frequently asked questions, links to the form, step-by-step directions on how to apply on PennTap. But it's just a few clicks.
2: Okay.
3: It's pretty straightforward.
2: And they got to have, they have to have their FEMA papers ready to go and send it to you. That's one, that's number one.
3: Yes.
2: Yeah.
3: That's part of the application process. So they'll want to upload that letter just to say, hey, I've gotten approved for FEMA individual assistance. You know, they'll have to select the natural disaster. So, you know, the one that where the application period just closed on June 10th was for Fern. So they'll want to click the not like which disaster, and then it's uploading their receipts and sort of detailing what they're trying to get their sales tax. And it's up to $2,500 in sales tax that's available.
2: And it's best to have the receipt. Make it easy, right?
3: Yes. I mean, it's not a required right. when you are filling out the form. However, if you don't submit them on the front end, our auditors are required under the law to verify everything. So you will probably be asked on the back end. So I would recommend if you have those receipts, going ahead and sending them, it just will make the whole process a little bit faster.
2: And do they get the money in a check back, or does it come into their account, or do they get refund? How do they get the money back?
3: We'll cut a check.
2: Oh, okay. And mail it right to them, or direct deposit, or however you're going to do.
3: Yes, exactly. Yeah. Okay. It's the folks that are over this program work in our refund unit. Okay. So, yeah, we cut folks a check. It's up to that amount. You know, if you submit less, then, you know, it would be less than that amount. But we encourage folks to make sure. And you know, Winter Storm Fern happened at the beginning of the year. So most folks by now have, you know, gone ahead and done the things that they need to do for home repair. But we do encourage folks to make sure you've done all that purchasing and you can max out that $2,500 amount.
2: Is this for a limited time? Is there, do it by this date or something like that?
3: Sure. So it's, the clock starts ticking based on the date of the letter that you get approval from that FEMA individual assistance. So you have 1 year from the date of your FEMA letter to apply. So okay. folks still have time. The FEMA application for individual assistance was June 10th, was the last date folks could apply. So you know, the date on your letter is going to vary,
2: okay.
3: But it starts based on your letter date. You have a year after that. So folks still have plenty of time.
2: Okay.
3: I think the major thing is just making sure since that application period for FEMA just closed, we just want to make sure that the folks who did apply and were approved know that this is an additional assistance and aid available to them.
2: I asked that because I'm what you had just had the winter storm now, you had a hurricane before, you had this, but this is all this comes up and you're just like giving out money for past large scale accidents that happened and you're just like just constantly doing it. So it's like it wanna stop at some point, right?
3: Yes. I think what we have found is that folks just, you know, maybe get a little bit of disaster fatigue.
2: Yeah.
3: And you know, you go through a lot of things to apply for your FEMA aid. Maybe you also have homeowners insurance, so you're going through all that work. And if this is maybe just one more thing. However, if you've done the work to get the individual assistance and maybe you've worked with your homeowners insurance, et cetera, you probably already have some of these receipts and right. things. You have to kind of set those receipts aside, but it is money that you can get back. And, you know, every little bit counts. $2,500 is nothing to sneeze at.
2: No, not at all. Can renters apply for this? If they bought the stuff, can they apply for themselves?
3: Yes. You do not have to be a homeowner. It's available to homeowners or renters.
2: Okay.
3: Again, you just have to be approved for FEMA individual assistance. So that's the key.
2: Okay. So it's $2,500 up to $2,500. And it's,
3: yes.
2: it's in those three specific areas, though. You want to make sure. You can't just willy-nilly
3: yes.
2: put in there and get it.
3: Yeah, we know a lot of folks were displaced from Winter Storm Fern and had to stay in hotels for, you know, several days, sometimes weeks. And this program is not to reimburse any taxes related to that. It's
2: right.
3: specifically for repair of your home.
2: Okay.
3: So it's the major appliances, it's the residential furniture, it's the residential building supplies. So if you did have damage to your home from Fern, maybe your refrigerator went out, those kind of things, that's the sales tax that you can apply to get back.
2: So up to $2,500 tax rebates available from the Department of Revenue. It's great right now. Get it while you can, right?
3: Yes, exactly. Again, folks, you have some time. So, you know, you want to be thoughtful about gathering your receipts and, you know, getting your application together. The application is pretty straightforward. It doesn't take that long.
2: Okay.
3: But we want to make sure that folks know that this is available now. Like I said, that application period for FEMA just closed, so okay. I think it's fresh on some folks' minds. We did some outreach on this right after that declaration was made, and got lots of applications. And so now that period is closing, this is a great time to remind folks that, hey, if you did apply and you did get that approval letter, that you can do this as well if you have eligible items. Yeah.
2: And once again, give us the website where they need to go. And you mentioned, too, that they can get it if they don't have a website or whatever. You can get it by paper from them and just submit it by mail. Is that what you were talking about?
3: Correct. Yeah, okay. You can do it online, or you can send in a paper form. To get started, just go to our website, which is www.tn.gov/revenue. And then on our website, there's a button that says TNTAP, T-N-T-A-P, and you'll want to click on that if you want to file online. There's a series of steps you have to follow once you get to TNTAP. But once you're on TNTAP, you would hit the information and help button at the bottom.
2: Okay.
3: And then there's a request a refund, and it's the third link down. It says natural disaster refund. Also on our website, you know, as that starting point under the featured links,
2: okay.
3: There is a whole website page dedicated to these natural disaster sales tax refunds. And on that page, it has frequently asked questions and a link to our paper form and step-by-step instructions on how to file on that TNTAP website I first mentioned. Folks can contact us if they have questions.
2: Okay.
3: We have an email address that's revenue.support@tn.gov. And then our telephone number is 615-253-0600. So if people have questions after they look at the website or just don't know where to start, they can always use one of those two avenues to reach out to us.
2: That's Kelly Cortese, the Director of Communications for the Tennessee Department of Revenue. To find out more about this, visit tn.gov/revenue. 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They're getting warmer. And so we want to tell people what to do. 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
2: You take a filter out and you put a new one in. That old one is filthy. It gives you an idea of what's running around in your home.
4: And I don't know about you, but I've got a dog. Every time I change that filter, I think, oh my goodness, thank goodness, I'm not breathing that in.
2: God, how does he have hair left? Now, do you do things like underneath your door and around your windows? You check that too for summer?
4: Yes, you can. You certainly can. Any place that air is going to be leaking, conditioned air might be leaking out of your home. So it could be door sweeps, things like that. That is effective and can really help you save energy. And again, you don't need to do a lot of things with that. But some of the other things that really help if you're really concerned, maybe your house is really uncomfortable. One of my favorites that people don't realize is making sure you have adequate attic insulation. Yeah, that attic insulation is going to act kind of like, it's just going to help keep all that conditioned air inside, make sure it's not, and then it's also going to make sure the hot air is staying outside, not leaking in. So attic insulation, I say in the wintertime, it's like a blanket for your home, and in the summertime, it helps keep that hot air out.
2: So have somebody go out and then check it out and make sure you have enough attic insulation.
4: That's right. You know, a contractor is going to be able to tell you if you have enough for your home and the climate area you live in. And if you get a little bit more, I mean, most people I've talked to said, wow, it paid for itself in just a few months' time.
2: You mentioned some offers available. What about rebates for people that want to do things right now?
4: Yes. All right. So we have several rebates for folks that live in the TVA territory. You know, I mentioned that HVAC tune-up. We actually offer a $50 rebate from TVA in partnership with local power companies. So you can get that. You just visit our website, energyright.com. 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Tell them you want to participate in the TVA Energy Right program. And they'll come out, they'll do your tune-up for you, and they'll submit the paperwork, and you're going to get a check in the mail. But we also offer rebates for other types of efficient technologies, things like high-efficiency heat pumps, attic insulation, like I mentioned, duct sealing, air sealing, all those things. We offer really lovely rebates for that, substantial rebates, and all you have to do is use a member of our quality contractor network to receive those rebates.
2: And that's the key. Go to the website, energyright.com. And look up, you have the people on the site that are registered, right?
4: That's exactly right. And these are folks that are trained, they're vetted. You know, you know you're getting someone who's licensed and insured and knows how to give you a proper installation.
2: If you got an Uncle Joe or something, he can do it. Don't do it. But make sure Uncle Joe's registered first.
4: That's right. If Uncle Joe wants to go and become a member of our Quality Contractor Network, we welcome him, you know?
2: But just make sure they're on that list, because I can see people I didn't get my rebate. I didn't get my money back. You didn't go to the right person. So go to that website, please. Right?
4: That's right. That's a great reminder.
2: Yeah. If someone is interested in other ways to save energy, what are some other ways they can do it?
4: My favorite thing that we offer is called the DIY, do-it-yourself home energy assessment. This is just a quick online checkup. 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I recommend being at home when you take it. And it's going to ask you some questions about your house. 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
2: Okay.
4: You're going to go ahead and get a free energy saving kit mailed to your house. And it will include a $10 home improvement store gift card. And you're also going to get a personalized list of recommendations for ways to save around your home. And so that also will include the information on the rebates available to you.
2: How do you do it on your phone?
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2: Okay.
4: 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It's so easy, and really helpful.
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2: Okay.
4: So it's really up to kind of what you need, and you can talk about that with your contractor.
2: Because a lot of homes, you know, the newer homes you're building, of course, they put new stuff in there. But the older homes are getting ready for air conditioners to start wearing out. I mean, it lasts a long time, but it's getting old.
4: You're exactly right. You know, we typically see 15 to 20 years is the lifetime of a HVAC. And so if you know yours is about that old, you might just start looking into what options are available.
2: Any other thing they should do for, what about businesses? 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
4: Yes, I'm so glad you asked. 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First, we offer incentives for businesses, and they can be really substantial. They cover many common facility upgrades, so HVAC systems, LED lighting, things like that. But we also offer custom incentives if you have kind of a special project that you want to work on. 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
2: I bet you have a lot of businesses checking that out.
4: We do. We're trying to get the word out there. You know, we definitely want to get these folks into people's hands. Small businesses, it's hard to run a small business.
2: It is.
4: And energy costs can add up. And these changes, you know, sometimes you're living on the margins when you run a small business.
2: Yeah.
4: And this could make a marginal difference.
2: Well, you go by a small business and you see their lights on when they're not there. Are there... air's running too much, something like that.
4: Yeah, people tend not to pay attention to it. You know, yeah. We kind of take our electricity for granted sometimes.
2: Yeah.
4: And I like to try to make people a little bit more conscientious about it, because not only is it, you know, help with resiliency, but it also helps save money.
2: Ashley, tell us a little bit more. We got a few minutes. Tell us more about what we can do to save money with the energy so far in the summertime.
4: So, you know, aside from some of the stuff we talked about a little earlier, another one that I've seen people sometimes not realize is that if you can, try to wait to run your major appliances to later in the evening, okay? So things like your dishwasher, your laundry machines, those large appliances create a lot of heat.
2: Yeah.
4: And so you want to avoid creating heat when your HVAC is already working hard to cool down your house because of the sun outside, okay?
2: Mm-hmm.
4: So if you can go ahead and a lot of those appliances nowadays, you can kind of set it on a delay. That's what I do every night. I run my dishwasher on a delay. So I get it all loaded up, put in the soap, press the button to delay for 3 hours, and I go to bed and it runs in the middle of the night. And so that way, when the sun's already down, your HVAC's getting a little bit of a relief, that's when you can run those appliances. So I recommend that. And then another one is to make sure you're closing your blinds and your curtains during the peak sun of the day. You know, that lets in a lot of ambient heat into your house, and having blinds and curtains just blocks it. And yeah. Again, every little thing you do, it adds up and it makes a difference for your comfort and for the efficiency of your system.
2: Now, again, let's talk about the rebates again and the things that you get, where you can go. Talk about where to go for that, because I want to reiterate that to people. Talk about it again.
4: So you want to go to energyright.com.
2: Okay.
4: When you get there, you're going to see, you know, my business or my home. So depending if you're a business owner, you're looking for some things for your business, you'll go there. If you're a homeowner, you're going to go to my home. And when you get there, you're going to see immediately that, you know, all the rebates are clearly listed. You're going to see we have information about, you know, finding a contractor. And then we also have a section for, you know, the different programs and resources. So if you're looking for more tips, we've got tons of tips out there. If you're looking for that DIY home energy assessment, you can find that there. Another thing that I love is we also have an in-home energy evaluation that we can come and conduct for you. So when you do that, we'll have a home energy advisor, someone even smarter than me,
2: mm-hmm.
4: will come out and they can visit your home and they'll do kind of a top to bottom inspection, and they'll let you know, hey, here are all the ways that your home is losing energy or using energy inefficiently. And they're going to give you a customized list, and you get a kit when you do that too. So that's another really great offer.
2: Man, that is great. Now, how again can you get that person? Who do you call?
4: Again. Yeah, so you'll go to energyright.com. You'll go to that home energy evaluation button, and you just click get an evaluation, and they're going to say, you know, what's your address, and tell us what times and dates work, and you'll see what times and dates are available. So it's really easy.
2: Oh, wow.
4: If you prefer to call and talk on a phone, which I know some people do, the phone number is 1-855-237-2673. And if you don't love websites, you just want to call someone, you can call that number.
2: And again, for the businesses that want to take a part in that, can the businesses get that done too?
4: So businesses that are of a certain size,
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4: So larger businesses, if you're over, you know, 1 megawatt of energy use, which is a lot, then you can also get what we call an energy assessment. 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

0: 105.9 The Rock, Nashville's classic rock. This week in July 1967, Jimi Hendrix quit as the opening act for the Monkees U.S. tour. Mickey Dolenz later recalled that Jimmy would amble onto the stage, fire up the amps, and break out into Purple Haze, and the kids in the audience would instantly drown him out with "We Want Davy," as in Davy Jones, and it was so embarrassing. But Hendrix eventually quit, and guess who took over as the opening act on the Monkees tour? Vanilla Fudge.
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25: I'm Fox 17 meteorologist Brett Luna. These daily rounds of off and on scattered showers and thunderstorms are going to stick around with us for the next several days. The strongest storms could bring gusty winds and very heavy rainfall. High temperatures will be in the lower 90s Sunday and Monday.
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25: 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High temperatures will be in the lower 90s Sunday and Monday.
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0: Morning, I'm Dr. John. It's 105.9 The Rock, Nashville's classic rock. Our big 80s weekend continues. There's Tears for Fears, mid-80s for that one. 1985, Head Over Heels from that great album, Songs from the Big Chair. Coming up this hour, you're going to hear John Mellencamp, who did have to postpone a show in Detroit due to the air quality in Detroit. And it wasn't Detroit's fault. That was from Canada. All this nasty wildfire smoke is coming down to the northeast and central part of the states, and it is nasty. So John Mellencamp had to cancel a show there. We got some John Mellencamp to play for in a few minutes. Guns N' Roses and the Police, too. Big 80s weekend on 105.9 The Rock.
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0: Spans the decades, but in the 80s, Joan Jett and the Blackhearts did their version of Crimson and Clover, Tommy James song. It's a big 80s weekend on 105.9 The Rock, Nashville's classic rock. And we are celebrating Christmas in July. 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
25: 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Layla LaCan had a career-high 26 points for the Sun in that Friday win. Connecticut has won consecutive games for just the second time this season. 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

0: Big 80s weekend on 105.9 The Rock, Nashville's classic rock with Genesis, and that's all. And that's not all when it comes to giving away money this summer. 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

0: 105.9 The Rock, Nashville's classic rock. Hey there, I'm Dr. John. Glad to have you listening. It comes down to the final match this afternoon in the World Cup that started back on June 11th. The match is between Spain and Argentina. 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Nobody's really disclosed what he's going to do. He does have a new movie coming out, and the trailer's out there. I saw the trailer. I didn't really quite get it, so I'll check out what he's going to do during the World Cup final today, as well as watching the match. I'm curious. Who do you like, Spain or Argentina? Those two teams match up pretty well.
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26: I'm Fox 17 meteorologist Brett Luna. These daily rounds of off and on scattered showers and thunderstorms are going to stick around with us for the next several days. The strongest storms could bring gusty winds and very heavy rainfall. High temperatures will be in the lower 90s Sunday and Monday.
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0: Rock. What's going on, man? It's E. White. Yes, all weekend long, 80s on 80s on 80s. 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

0: We were all really shocked when we heard the announcement of Chris Johnson's ALS diagnosis. It's 1-5-9 Rock. It's E. White. But really cool stuff from the Titans. Going to be inducting Chris into the Ring of Honor. Rightfully so. He should have been inducted years ago at this point. One of the greatest running backs of the 2000s. One of the great, I mean, other than Eddie George, probably, and you could even make an argument, the greatest running back in Titans history. Dude's a machine, and obviously, you know, we're here for them, and obviously here for the fight that he's going through against ALS. We wish him the best in that journey. 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
21: I'm Fox 17 meteorologist Brett Luna. These daily rounds of off and on scattered showers and thunderstorms are going to stick around with us for the next several days. The strongest storms could bring gusty winds and very heavy rainfall. The high temperatures will be in the lower 90s Sunday and Monday.
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0: 9 The Rock, what's going on? It's E. White coming back with Christmas in July. Of course, coming up this Thursday and Friday. Come say what up. We're going to be out there at the Walmart in Cool Springs on Mallory Lane. Of course, all toys donated benefiting Vanderbilt Children's Hospital. So come say what up. Battle, Scuba Steve, the rest of the crew are going to be out there. It's 105.9 The Rock.
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It all comes down to this World Cup final happening, coming up at 2 o'clock. We'll chat a little bit about the matchup coming up in about 10 minutes here on 105.9 The Rock.

0: yes, we are getting ready for the World Cup final coming up at 2 o'clock today. 105.9 The Rock, Spain against Argentina. Argentina looking for its fourth World Cup championship, including a back-to-back since they won it back in 2022, the last World Cup we had. Spain, on the other hand, looking for their second. Yeah, shocking that Spain has only won one World Cup in their history. Like, I just found it out today. Yeah, it was back in 2010. I could have sworn they, like, racked it up back in the day, but no. So, Argentina, Spain, first kick happening at 2 o'clock, 105.9 The Rock.
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23: 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One suspect entered the residence, but nothing was stolen. And Leo Messi and Argentina tangle with Spain in the World Cup final later today. I'm Bill Horan.
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0: the Rock. All right, money and the free kind. You like that, right? 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The 10K workday. 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Battle's got your first shot tomorrow morning, 8 a.m. Make sure you're checking in.
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0: Here's the thing. I just don't understand why no one's dove down there yet. It's 105.9 The Rock, the Loch Ness, right? Apparently, there was a mysterious green mass floating in it recently. Just go dive down and find out if the monster's real or not. I just want to know, like, it's the... Nobody knows about, like, the waters or the seas that much. I mean, obviously, there's more mysteries there than there are in space. Go find it. I want to know if Nessie's real, okay?
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27: I'm Fox 17 meteorologist Brett Luna. These daily rounds of off and on scattered showers and thunderstorms are going to stick around with us for the next several days. The strongest storms could bring gusty winds and very heavy rainfall. The high temperatures will be in the lower 90s Sunday and Monday.
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It's Big 80s weekend, and we're just trying to reminisce on your summers growing up, man. 105.9 The Rock. To be fair, this is like my summers growing up. My dad always had Sean Mellencamp on during the summer.

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0: Bon Jovi back at it, of course, after a little bit of a hiatus. You know, John was dealing with recovery from vocal surgery. It's 105.9 The Rock. It's E. White. Whether or not we're going to get them in Nashville coming up, I mean, who knows? I mean, obviously, John's got his bar down here, but as of right now, tour dates are kind of, you know, few and far between. They just did their residency up in New York, but would love a Bon Jovi tour, man. Especially with the new Nissan Stadium coming, I feel like it's got to happen at one point. 105.9 The Rock.
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0: Christmas in July is here. It is 105.9 The Rock. What's going on, man? It's E. White. 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Without y'all, we couldn't make this happen. 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
24: I'm Fox 17 meteorologist Brett Luna. These daily rounds of off and on scattered showers and thunderstorms are going to stick around with us for the next several days. The strongest storms could bring gusty winds and very heavy rainfall. High temperatures will be in the lower 90s Sunday and Monday.
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0: Rock, getting you this money. I mean, listen, what would you do with $1,000? Maybe you want to pay some rent. Maybe you want to save up for a trip. You know, I think about, like, I'd love to go traveling, but then I think about the times where, you know, maybe I'm caught up with some herbal remedies, and all of a sudden I'm like, okay, we could do a trip. Or what if we had 200 different Hot Pockets? 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

Anybody else think it's weird that, like, Motley Crue isn't coming to Nashville for the second round of the Carnival of Sins? Like, he lives here. Vince Neil literally has a house here in Nashville.

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26: I'm Fox 17 Chief Meteorologist Katie Morgan, looking at temperatures to cool off into the mid-70s heading into the evening hours. A stray thunderstorm to start the week on Monday, otherwise partly cloudy and hot, with highs topping off in the mid-90s.
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0: Nine to Rock, Nashville's classic rock. It's World Cup day today. Final game. It's at MetLife Stadium, which is in the New York metropolitan area in the great state of New Jersey. Spain, Argentina. We'll keep you posted on how it goes.
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Got a little deeper there in Van Halen title track from the first album to have Sammy Hagar on it, 5150. 105.9 The Rock, Nashville's classic rock with AC/DC. You shook me all night long.

0: 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And we've opened the Rock Vault back up all weekend. 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
23: I'm Fox 17 Chief Meteorologist Katie Morgan, looking at temperatures to cool off into the mid-70s heading into the evening hours. A stray thunderstorm to start the week on Monday, otherwise partly cloudy and hot, with highs topping off in the mid-90s.
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17: 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Oh, we get

That's Pat Benatar. Love is a Battlefield. Rock and Roll Hall of Famers back to back with Genesis. And in Land of Confusion, Genesis got in the Rock Hall back in 2010. Phil Collins going in this year in November.

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0: That's Queen, Crazy Little Thing Called Love. And then, you know, on a Rock Vault weekend here, we had a suggestion, and you can do that. If you stream us, you slap the red talkback mic, tell me what you want to hear. For one of my favorite songs from Night Ranger, not Sister Christian, that's a famous song, but a deeper cut, When You Close Your Eyes. And that came in from my friend Frank. We're going to do this all weekend long. More to come.
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0: What about 9, The Rock, Nashville's classic rock with Twisted Sister, I Want to Rock. Now, what they've done is, D wasn't feeling well. He wanted to sit out. He had just moved the family all to the Carolinas. So they were going to postpone until D felt better, the 50th anniversary Twisted Sister tour. And then they went, hey, wait a minute. Sebastian Bach of Skid Row is sitting out of Sebastian Bach right now. He's solo. Why don't we tap Sebastian Bach and have him come join us? So he's going to be doing the vocals, the Dee Snider stuff, as well as some of his own, most likely. And, Dee, knowing him, he'll show up here and there and do a song. But that's going to be the Twisted Sister, a 50th anniversary tour. Now, I once did a song with Dee Snider, and that's up on my Instagram page. My daughter hijacked it, put it up there. It's called the Bong Island Blues. Me and Dee doing a duet. Check it out at Cope Rocks.
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19: I'm Fox 17 Chief Meteorologist Katie Morgan, looking at temperatures to cool off into the mid-70s heading into the evening hours. A stray thunderstorm to start the week on Monday, otherwise partly cloudy and hot, with highs topping off in the mid-90s.
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wedding. Cope here on the DJ License to Party. Motley Crue did a nice cover of Brownsville Station, Cub Coda's band, Smoking in the Boys Room. They really made it their own.

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0: rock on a Rock Vault weekend. Cinderella, don't know what you got till it's gone. Yeah, I might know a little something about that. Went out to Frank. Now, Spain beat Argentina in the World Cup final just a little bit ago. It was 1-0.
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0: 95.9 The Rock, Nashville's classic rock. 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